0: Nah, I've just been chilling, man. But yeah, I'm in my room and then I wrote this song about you. It's kind of crazy, man. It's kind of gay in that, but I mean. Dunno, we just had some good times. I just had to spill my thoughts on the page and that. Yeah. I miss that big booty of yours, though. But yeah, man, let me rap it to you real quick, though. Let me know what you're saying.
1: Sipping Guinnesses, chilling on the moon. 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
1: 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Now self-employed, concerned, but powerless. An empowered and informed member of society. Pragmatism, not idealism. Will not cry in public. Less chance of illness. Tires that grip in the wet. Shot of baby strapped in backseat. A good memory. Still cries at a good film. Still kisses with saliva. No longer empty and frantic. Like a cat. Tied to a stick. That's driven into frozen winter shit. The ability to laugh at weakness. Calm. Fitter. Healthier. And more productive. A pig. In a cage. On antibiotics.
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1: After I had moved into my apartment 2 weeks, I awoke with hands around my throat. 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My radio played when not plugged in. 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

nature sent me something more than I could picture. 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

0: 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Paris.
1: Vast. This labyrinthine thing we spin in between us like a dream or some type of magic. Spell something with a fucked up grammar that still comes together like a perfect poem which breaks all the rules and man-made promises and feels like we blowing out every single stained glass window in every single temple simultaneously as we pitch or lock into the heart of the moment and become a violent blast of color and do that dance like Jackson Pollock around the expanding and collapsing cosmos of a canvas as our fist-sized muscles trapped in our rib cages kick back syncopated beat like Elvin Jones on Supreme L reaching for it. That in the heights your average humble self wouldn't even dream of. Now the question is, will the wax melt all over your and the feathers fly before we? 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
1: Hey Maria, Papa said, you better go to bed. 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

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And I can tell you this, it was a dirty shame, because the papa came, and then the mama came, and then the sister came, and then the brother came, and then the cousin came, and even dozen came. And I can tell you this, it was a dirty shame, because the papa came, and then the mama came, and then the sister came, and then the brother came, and then the cousin came, and even dozen came. 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
1: 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spiders down a plug hole, keep in contact with old friends, enjoy a drink now and then, will frequently check credit at Moral Bank, hole in wall, favors for favors, fond but not in love, charity standing orders, on Sundays reading road supermarket, no killing moths or putting boiling water on the ants, car wash, also on Sundays, no longer afraid of the dark or midday shadows, nothing so ridiculously teenage and desperate, nothing so childish, at a better pace, slower and more calculated, no chance of escape, now self-employed, concerned, but powerless, an empowered and informed member of society, pragmatism not idealism, will not cry in public, less chance of illness, tires that grip in the wet, shot of baby strapped in backseat, a good memory, still cries at a good film, still kisses with saliva, no longer empty and frantic, like a cat, tied to a stick, that's driven into, frozen winter shit, the ability to laugh at weakness, calm, fitter, healthier, and more productive, a pig, in a cage, on antibiotics.

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1: I wish you could time, time, missile, back, forward. I miss you, time, misuse, time, flies, life.